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2: 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I am your host Aisha Chaudhary. You are listening to The Way to Success. So, I'm a student like yourself, a final year business student trying to figure it out one day at a time. So, I have been studying about business. I sit in the class and think about how does this work in the real world. So, to figure this out, we are going to be having startup owners, agencies, owners, founders, and other business owners and industry professionals on the show. And we are going to be figuring this out together. So, today we have with us Ms. Rija Tayyab in the house. She's the founder of Roshpack and the marketing manager at Roshan Packages. Hello, Ms. Rija. How are you?
3: I'm good. How are you?
2: I'm good. Thank you. I remember hosting you for the industry talk for the Roshan Packages, and it is all about the sustainable packaging. So let's talk about Roshpack.
3: Yeah, so we're a bigger company and we, you know, we were dealing with bigger quantities. We have very high minimum order quantities, right? So if you're starting a business, maybe Roshan Packages or even our competitors will not even look at you. You might not even get a meeting with, you know, the big industry giants. And the issue with that then becomes is that it's only the industry giants that have the ISO certifications, the FSC certification, food standards and labs, right? So what was happening was that the small entrepreneurs, we were not able to cater to them from the start of their journey. So a lot of brands came to us when they first started and they obviously had very low MOQs. And we realized that, you know, like, of course, we are, our setup and our machinery is not for small MOQs. So that's how the idea of Roshpack came to be. It was actually the first online packaging supplier in Pakistan. So like 2018, 2019 is when we started. And what the whole idea behind it is that we make packaging accessible to even individuals. So if you want to even move your house, you can, you know, order 4 cargo boxes online, 4 file boxes online and easily move your house. You don't need to go to the random, you know, supermarket and ask them for a random box, and you know, you never know what kind of size you get. And then also, like, you know, if you're moving abroad, we get a lot of orders for that, you know, that they want cargo boxes because they're moving. But then mostly what we're dealing with is small businesses, right? They want 300 boxes, they want 100 boxes, they want 200 boxes. So for them, the idea of Roshpack came to be. So A, we have a set, you know, ready to pick items as well as, you know, customized items. So if you are just starting out, and a lot of women we have as our customers who are doing businesses from their homes, and you know, they need 20 boxes per week and they're just able to order that, and that means that, you know, they don't need to invest in packaging like that, so there's no upfront investment. Just unke orders aate hain, as they grow with us, and once they have those, you know, volumes, they can move towards customization or they can move to Roshan Packages. And that's what the whole idea is, that, you know, we, how do you help out small startups like even ourselves? So technically we would be a startup in the sense that, you know, it's a very young or a startup culture and a young organization where it's me and my brother basically doing this.
2: Right. It's so great to know about that. It's such a great cause that you're helping women in business. So So I just wanna, can you like just walk me through your day? How do you start your day as a founder?
3: Yeah, so I think I'm always, you know, on the go. Like I have my, you know, Instagram on my phone, Roshpak's Instagram on my phone, sometimes on my tablet. I even have the WhatsApp connected. We now have people to do a lot of those things because it's been 4 years. So in the 4 years, my goal was just to, you know, get away from the day-to-day hassle of it. But obviously, once you stuff, like in the beginning, it was all me. So I was making the posts and I was putting up the posts myself, and that takes a lot of time as well.
2: Yeah, it does.
3: And then answering the queries, answering is such a hassle sometimes because, you know, people come to you from all backgrounds, and a lot of people will text us on Instagram being like, you know, I want to pack, you know, jewelry.
2: Yeah, I want to stop you here. Yeah. Just let me know about your target audience. What is your target audience?
3: So our target audience is younger. So they're very much 20 to 30 year olds who are entrepreneurs in themselves. So that is our audience.
2: Yeah, small brand owners.
3: Yeah, small brand owners, or even if someone is doing something from their home, has a home business, or, you know, individuals at home, women at home. So that's our audience.
2: Right, right. So nobody has it all figured out. I just want to know, what are the challenges that you faced?
3: I think there's a lot of challenges, and I mean, one of the major ones were with tax. I think, so, you know, once you register your company, and I think we don't talk about it enough, is you have to pay taxes, right? But then there are people who are not registered, who don't want to pay taxes, and there are people who are competitors who don't pay taxes and might not be registered. So that was an issue, because that means that, you know, if you're paying 16% tax on something, our product is 16% more expensive, and that was a real issue. The other issue is, I think, a lack of education on what packaging is, what packaging standards are. Why we came to UCP as well. So, you know, I think there's a lack of thought behind packaging and a lack of education behind it. So either we have two kinds of customers. So either someone comes and says, hey, I want it to be very colorful and a lot of gold and a lot of silver on it. Or someone comes and says, I want it to be so cheap that, like, you know, it should be for 2 rupees and I don't care what happens. And it's like, you know, there's two extremes, but it's about, you know, educating the customer that, hey, you know, you want your product to be safe. You want your customer to like it, but maybe you might want to think about whether it's recyclable as well.
2: I am so much enjoying listening to your journey and how you are running your business. But here's the time for a short break. We have Ms. Rija, founder Roshpak. We are talking to her about her journey and the challenges and how she combated through that. Stay with us. We are talking to Ms. Rija. We are going to be back after a short musical break. Stay with us.

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1: Welcome back, listeners. We have Miss Rija. We are talking about her startup, Roshpak. We have learned a lot about the startup, but I want to know about your education. Please walk me through your education. Where did you do your college from, your university? What did you study?
2: So I studied something very interesting, and I think yahan pe wo hota hi nahi hai major. So I applied to Cornell. I got an early decision. I went to LGS usse pehle, and I studied industrial and labor relations. So that means that the relationship between industry and labor, and not just jo hum samajhte hain ki labor matlab labor class ya jo wo nahi, it means, you know, you and I versus the industry, and uska kya history hai, uski kya economics hai, and then you know HR aa jata hai uske andar as well. So very much delving into that relationship between people and work.
1: That's right.
2: Is what I studied, and then my minors were in gender studies and history of capitalism. So how did this system that we work in come to be? In particular, American capitalism ke bare mein, ke how was that, you know, imported even in Pakistan? I think as we've grown up, we've seen ke we've become a bit more capitalist as compared to jab hum pehle the. And and then gender studies was like, how do you make workplace more inclusive for women?
1: That's interesting. Like, aapne kafi specific cheez padhi hai, which is gender studies and socio-economic perspective ke lihaz se. So do you think it has helped you with knowing your audience and building your business?
2: Definitely. I think it gives you critical thinking skills, which is, you know, what you really need whenever you're in the workspace, right? So a lot of the times, shayad jo hum jis cheez ke upar assignments kare, wo to shayad hum kabhi na, you know, reuse kare. And definitely math class to shayad hum kabhi bhi na use kare.
1: That's right.
2: But it gives you a way of thinking about things ke kaise aur kyun. Why are these things like this? So when we're dealing with small entrepreneurs now, I sort of have that idea that, you know, only 22% of women in Pakistan are in the workforce, for example. So you sort of know who your target audience might be and what their pain points might be.
1: That's right. So since we are talking about your education, I just want to know, is it important to have a formal business education to be able to start a startup or something of your own?
2: Yeah, no, I don't think so. But there's so much out there, especially in the startup scene in terms of education. Just see, incubation centers bahut khul gaye hain. All over Pakistan, you have NICs, which are, I think, really, really better ways even than, you know,
1: the formal education.
2: Formal university education, because a lot of the things aren't that relevant. I feel like a lot of just in marketing, may for example, I have a lot to pick with marketing, because, you know, we hire kids who just graduate, and it's like they don't really know anything about digital marketing, or they've never run a Facebook ad, they don't know enough about Canva, which are basic skills that we
1: expect
2: you know, in the industry. I don't care what theory you know about marketing, if you're not able to do

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4: 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And where does your startup stand?
5: Yeah, so Roshpa ke hain kuch competitors, again online businesses, and they're a bit different in the sense that not all of them or probably none of them have their own printing facilities or their own packaging facilities. So hum kyunki hamare paas Roshan packages hai, so where most of our stuff is from them, ya hum sheets unse banwa lete hain aur fir unko katwa kahin aur se lete hain aur fir apni humne ek printing bhi alada se ab laga li hai. So that's the main difference between us and our competitors, who are just you know getting it from somewhere and then selling it aage. So they're basically e-commerce platforms, and we are doing both e-commerce platform and manufacturing. So a sense mein, I think we're a bit different. So a lot of those people are just middlemen. So they're going to the same Urdu. You can go to Urdu Bazaar and get you know better rates. But if you don't want to go there, then you can you know text them and they'll do something for you and take a cut from there. So that's their model. Our model is a bit different, where we're doing it ourselves.
4: Yeah, you are doing it in-house.
5: Yeah.
4: Right. So as a founder, is there something else that you are working on, or do you recommend that, you know, you should start many startups?
5: Yeah, I mean, firstly, I recommend starting any startup related to sustainability, climate change, women empowerment, just because there's a lot of funding for it in Pakistan and abroad. So you can very easily get a few grants, especially if you're a woman with any sort of idea.
4: Can you hear for the audience? Can you tell some of those? Is it for the also, since our target audience is students, is it for the students as well, or just the underprivileged women?
5: No, any student important as long as there's a cause behind your business, right? So I'm always for social enterprises, and that's something that I'm working on as well. Is ke, you know, aap apne business ko profitable banao, but there should be a cause behind it. Theek hai, aapne 100 cream sell kar di, but koi cause ke tahat kare. Maybe you're employing 100 women as well. Maybe you're upskilling 100 women. So as long as you attach a cause to it, to for example, ab jo USAID, to I don't know unki kaise chalengi, but USAID bahut deta tha grants isme. GIZ, which is the German consulate, they have a lot of grants. NICL apne bhi, once you're in NIC, they have their own grants. Aur aise competitions aate rehte hain. So abroad, there's a lot of competitions and you can apply for them. There's no age limit. They actually prefer 18 to 30 year olds, young entrepreneurs. UNFCC ka bhi koi ek grant aajkal online hai. So I'm always looking at those as well, because a lot of friends who are doing startups, I'm working on my own. And that's the good thing about social enterprises, is what I like. You don't have to rely on grants or donations.
4: Yeah, exactly.
5: So you have to sort of figure out how to make your cause profitable, taki you don't need to go and ask for anyone, anyone's help. So an example of this are schools, how schools run, right? So they're not for profit always, and universities, but they are self-sufficient also.
4: That's right.
5: So they're the, they're a good example of how a social enterprise works.
4: That's such a great insight for our listeners and for myself as well, because hame to business school mein yehi padhate hain, business kar lo, corporate kar lo, startup kar lo. We don't know about ke social enterprises, they could be for, they could create such an impact, and they could be of use as well.
5: Yeah, and I think that's the next big thing, and everywhere when I'm looking at, even help kids out with applications and stuff, to ab jo naya business schools mein jab wo padha rahe hain, social enterprises also, because we have so many issues in the world, right? We have climate change, we have poverty, we have war. So I think people don't want to just make money. Like,
4: They need to be focusing more on the causes.
5: Yeah, make money. Obviously, you'll get a salary as a CEO.
4: But do it with a cause.
5: Do it with a cause. And I think that will be so much more rewarding for our own selves as well.
4: Yeah, and the fact that both of your startups, they are built on a cause. One is sustainable packaging and one is on social enterprise.
5: Yeah. Yeah, otherwise, you know, what's the point of getting up in the morning?
4: Yeah, that's what I wanna know. What's your motivation?
5: My motivation is just to make things a little bit better in Pakistan. For kids like myself, like, I always think about, you know, I didn't really have role models growing up, because Pakistan, it's hard to find, like, women who are just doing their own thing, or, you know, out in the public, or leading a business. So that's just what I want to do, is to be someone's help in whatever way.
4: I think the startup ecosystem boosted off after COVID, when everybody was doing e-commerce. It's been only 5 years since we've been listening about startups. Isne wo kar liya, kisne wo kar liya. So it wasn't really a thing back in the day. So what's your take on the startup ecosystem in Pakistan right now? Where do you see it?
5: I think it has promise. There is one thing, there is a lack of women in there again. Like, I think we don't give women the confidence, or like the, you know, non-formal education that maybe men are getting to have the guts to start their own business. There's very few women in the startup system, because I'm a part of a lot of these organizations like Open Lahore and YPO, etc. So women CEOs bahut kam hai. And I encourage women to, you know, run their own businesses, because we have better ideas, I think. We are 50% of the population. Women leaders, so what I studied in college, our women leaders are more empathetic. They have a different leadership style that is more democratic as well. So, you know, that's one thing that's missing here. Like, because I think men have the confidence to go out there and just do whatever. Sometimes I hear their ideas and I'm just like, okay.
4: But just because men have the resources and they are more on ground, they are acquainted with the industries, with the suppliers, because so many of my friends, they are doing it. And it's so easy for them to do. But if I talk about myself, it's because I'm not from Lahore. So I find it really hard, because there are markets that I'm not acquainted with. So the guys, they have an edge over us in the startup ecosystem, that they have the resources and they know the suppliers. So did you have a difficulty starting with like where to get the stuff, where are the suppliers, because startups are like the on-ground work. You have to get in touch with the right people, get the right stuff.
5: Yeah, I think it is difficult. I mean, I have hack for that is that my deputy is a man, so I take him with me.
4: Right.
5: A lot of the time when we're negotiating, I just like let him talk, or I just interject when I need to. And I'm that's the thing. I'm 5'2", and I look like a kid. So a lot of the time, these men are not taking me seriously.
4: Exactly. That's a challenge as well.
5: Yeah, and that's the truth of the matter. So yeah. That's been my hack. Main koi bitha deti hu apne saath kamre mein, someone who is a man and who they might take more seriously. I've had a lot of the times men don't want to look at you in the eye even.
4: Exactly.
5: You know?
4: Yeah.
5: So it's just the way that I think our country works. But you know, now we have stuff like Rosh Park, you have stuff that's online, so you can do a lot of stuff online as well now.
4: So, you know, it's really hard to keep yourself motivated and be productive when you're doing something of your own. Like when you're doing a 9-to-5, it's, you know, easy for you to get up, you know, you're getting an incentive at the end of the month. But if you talk about a startup, it's really hard to carry on. So how do you keep up with the hustle? And what's the one productivity hack? How do you, because even today, you are coming from the factory, right?
5: Yeah.
4: So you're working around the hour. So how do you manage that? But how do you keep yourself motivated and productive?
5: I think what one mistake I made even in college was not taking care of myself. And I think we realize this very late on in life when like something happens and then you're like, oh my God, I haven't been eating 3 meals a day, right? It's simple as that, but we do not.
4: Yeah.
5: Like we don't think of what we're putting
4: in. I'm
5: in
4: my early 20s and I've started feeling like that, oh, I need to take care of myself because I feel so much motivated and energetic when I'm eating the right food.
5: Yeah, the right food and exercise. Like no one, like I know it sounds really simple, but it took me a really long time to understand that I need to exercise 3 times a week and I need to have 1 meal a day. And I know that sounds really bad, but I wasn't like, you know, having a proper meal a day.
4: Exactly.
5: When I went to college for the first week, because you know I was in America, I didn't know where dining halls were and what scene is. So 1 week I only ate Oreos, and then I thought,
4: oh my God,
5: because like my parents bought me a huge pack, so I just ate Oreos I don't think I even had a meal for a week or two. I was like, why do I feel so bad?
4: Oh,
5: and
4: no.
5: And then I realized it's because I haven't eaten like a proper meal in so many days, and you need to do that. You can't just have coffee all the time. You can have coffee in the morning, but then now I've added 2 dates also because I'm like, can't wake up and just have coffee. Dates is fine. Like,
4: that's progress. That sounds great.
5: Yeah, I've added progress. Have to have 1 proper meal a day and then have to work out. I do yoga, I do Pilates. So whatever works for you.
4: Okay. Rija, thank you so much. This has been such a great conversation. Thank you so much for taking the time out. I had such a pleasure hosting you for the second time. It was a pleasure when you came first. So thank you so much for sharing the journey, the challenges and the wins. I wanted to talk more, but we have to cut it short. Thank you so much for sharing your journey with us.
5: Thank you so much for having me.
4: Thank you so much, listeners, for being with me, for listening to us talk. It was a very raw talk. So this is how our coming shows are going to be all about. I'm going to have more guests over. We are going to be talking about marketing, finances, and more specific topics. This is me, your host Aisha, signing out for now. I'll see you in the next one. If you want to be in touch, please follow our social media pages and tune in to FM 92.6 UCP Ki Duniya.

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Don't worry. That's why we are here. 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

Just below the highest peaks of Himalayan mountains, there exists a fascinating valley known as Jammu and Kashmir. You are welcome to explore and enjoy the spectacular and fascinating landscape of our beautiful country, which is well known for hospitality. The main Kashmir Valley is 100 kilometers wide and 15,520 kilometers square in the area. The Himalayas divide the Kashmir Valley from Ladakh, while the Pir Panjal range, which encloses the valley from the west and the south. The main Kashmir Valley is 100 kilometers wide and 15,520 kilometers in area. The densely settled and beautiful valley has an average height of 1,850 meters above the sea level, but the surrounding Pir Panjal range has an average elevation of 5,000 meters.

In 1947, when Pakistan got independence, the boundaries of Jammu and Kashmir was not specifically defined, and both the countries are reluctant to give up on the area. The War of 1965 was fought in between both the countries, but the issue of Kashmir didn't resolve. The case is still pending in the court of UNO. Jammu and Kashmir's economy is prominently dependent on agriculture and allied activities. The Kashmir Valley is known for its sericulture and cold water fishes. Wood from Kashmir is used to make high-quality cricket bats, popularly known as Kashmiri willow. Kashmiri saffron is very famous and brings the state a handsome amount of foreign exchange. Agriculture exports from Jammu and Kashmir includes apples, barley, cherries, corns, millet, oranges, rice, peach, pear, saffron, vegetables, and wheat, while manufacture exports includes handicrafts, rugs, and shawls. Horticulture plays a vital role in economic development for the state with an annual turnover of $3 million. Tourist also plays an important role in the economy. The literacy rate in Azad Kashmir is 62% in 2016, higher than in any region in Pakistan. However, only 2.2% were graduated compared to the average of 2.9% of Pakistan. It has its own educational board. Azad Jammu and Kashmir is a self-governed state under Pakistani control, but under Pakistan's constitution, the state is not formally a part of the country, as the dispute of Azad Kashmir has not yet been resolved. Kashmir has its own elected president, prime minister, legislative assembly, and high court. The culture of Azad Kashmir has many similarities to that of northern Punjab culture and Punjab province. The native of Azad Kashmir speaks Urdu, Potwari, and Pahari language. The traditional dress of the women is shalwar kameez in Pahari style. The shalwar kameez is commonly worn by both men and women. Women use shawl to cover their head and body. The popular and traditional cuisines of Azad Kashmir are fried legs of lamb, rogan gosht, balti gosht, dal chawal, and fried potatoes. The traditional drink of the region is tea. They usually prefer simple food and includes less spices. The majority of the region are Muslims that make up 68% of the total population of the valley. Hindus are 28%, Christian, Sikh, Buddhist, Jainist, atheist, and other religion include 4% of the total population. Jammu and Kashmir Valley depicts the ultimate creation of Allah Almighty and portray the scenario of heaven. The land is the ultimate creation of Lord and a must-visit place for the people who want to see the glimpse of heaven.

worry. That's why we are here. Mainu pata tere dil vich ki lokan nu saadi samajh nahi main janda baby tu jandi main tera tu mere layi. We are UCP ki duniya FM 92.6.

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